0: We gon' jack up. All right. Hold on. Just give me the keyboard. I used to go down to the islands and little bit of Patois and my chat and long time me not chat no Patois, but tonight I will chat some Patois. Lord of mercy, star. I'ma tell them say, cause them don't know where me get me education. Come back to Jamaica from me was a youth man. Them don't know where me get me education. To me get that from the Almighty. Them don't know where me get me education. Come back to Jamaica from me was a youth man. Them don't know where me get me meditation. To me get that from the.
1: I don't think they know.
0: Because music is a myth. How you feeling, Lord of Mercy? Hope you're feeling nice.
1: Irie.
0: Mix me.

0: where me get my meditation. 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Them no know where me get me education. Come back to Jamaica from me was a youth. Them no know. Yo, more I tell them say. Where I tell them say.
1: Check it out. Cause I don't think they know. Or where the chili come from.

0: did not go on, boy, you did. Keyboards. 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Wheeler, wheeler, wheeler, hula, hula, hula, hula, hula, hula.
1: Big up the sound, man, Ishi. Thank you all very much. I want to say it's lovely that summertime is here.
2: Yeah. That's right. That's what we're going to bring it.
1: We're going to bring some vibes tonight. Thank you all for coming out.
2: Hey, it's
1: big up the sound,
2: business.
1: Man, Ishi, every time alongside the big man, Sam Saphir.
2: Family business every time. Let's run this juice crew.
1: In the area, charge and murder. Don't know, say this at number one sound. Don't know, say, but it's for the power.
2: All right, we're gonna keep the party going.

0: Yo, that's right, Juice. We gonna get the party started right here. It's Friday night, y'all. How we feeling tonight? Make some noise out there, Six Rivers. Yeah. We gonna wake up the neighborhood. Yeah. Transformation. I said I'm looking for my sanity. Some of them still living in clear, but it's never clear. Cry freedom.
1: Geico knows there's a home you and a road you. Right now you're hearing home you. 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He's at home on a stair machine.
2: And staring at a not-so-motivational poster on my wall.
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0: see the sign. What's watching from the front line? It's getting crazy, but it don't faze me. I'm gonna turn the next page, see?
1: La, la, la, la.
0: Can't you can't see, you the, see sign? The sign?
1: Watch it on the front line. Boss on the time. Papa said they come up with a disarray. On the finno say a wicked every time. Say me brother more chill. On the finno say ya bust a see still. On the finno say that you show them for real. What you gonna do say it on a big deal.
0: Getting crazy but it don't phase me. Gonna turn the next page, see. Can't you see the sign? Watch it on the front line. It's getting crazy, but it don't phase me. Gonna turn the next page, see?
1: Can't don't you see the sign? See the sign. Watch it on the front line.
0: Ain't no time left when you're living in a struggle. It's always been here, can't get out the bubble. Nothing new, judge, I plead guilty. World gone wrong, society can fix me. I'm all alone, I'm the blind that made of stone. Mom always told me, get your own. So I set out on a quest for a sense of worth. Now what your cost, never lost, I'm just a traveler. Can I dread roam this land again? Ooh. I got to get out of the pop scene. Conscious search, blaze up the crop scene. Ooh. Underground, that's how I feel it. Organic sound, blah, blah, can you peel it? Shoot. Don't call me a dope man, but I don't deal it.
1: Yeah,
0: I checked it for free. It's getting crazy, but it don't phase me. I'm gonna turn the next page, see? Can't you see the sign? Watch it on the front line. It's getting crazy, but it don't phase me. I'm gonna turn the next page, see?
1: Yeah.
0: Can't you see the sign?
1: Watch it on the front line.
0: Yo! 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
1: We play reggae on the river recently. You guys know that venue, Reggae on the River? This is one of my favorite tracks when we played down there. It's called We Taking Over.

0: This one's called Red Light Raga. It's kind of old.
1: Y'all reacting pretty well right now, so everything's cool.

0: Yeah. Yeah. Yes, I.
1: So we're going to have to end it right here. This is our last tune.
0: Yes.
1: What up, Julian? Yeah, give us a yell.
0: Yeah, everybody needs to make as much noise as this guy right here.
1: That's Julian right there, man. Big up, Julian.
0: Yes, I.
1: So this tune right here is
0: we
1: like
0: feel
1: our,
0: the love. We feel the love.
1: This is our livication to all the old school, to all the music we like to draw from and gives us inspiration. And I think Skilo, want to give a special shout out.
0: Yo, Jam Master Jay. Big up, Jam Master Jay. R.I.P. Laid the foundation for all of we. See?
1: Terrible when the positive people have to fall.
0: Yes, I.
1: All right, come old down. School style. Jaybird, come in.
0: Do you love it? Do you love it? Or do you love it? Or do you love it? Or do you love it? Brr. Put me on.
2: I got something to say. Put me on.
0: Check it out. Put me on. I got something to say. Say we love hip hop. We love it every day. Put me on, I got something to say, said we love hip-hop.

0: on, I got something to say. Yeah! Do you love it now? Kavasi time. All right. When I was a youth, I was a house rocker. Now they call me chill.
1: A boost knocker.
0: Let's do it.
1: Each and every time. He comes through to shock you.
0: All right. How y'all doing? Here we go. When I was a youth, I was a house rocker. Let's do it.
2: Beautiful thing, because we have a world premiere. Did you hear that? It's a world premiere. Yes, man. First time in the whole wide world, people are gonna be delighted with this music. This is a new artist. It's from Humboldt County. I didn't see it. What I said is from Humboldt County. That's kind of awesome. I said it's from Humboldt County, man. What's up? Yes. People, are you ready for some cool reggae music made right here? Put your hands together. Aishi Dube Amasakana. Give it up. Reggae on the river.

people, all the people under the sun, how you feeling today? 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I want you to live it up in, you know, reggae on the river, California. Yeah! Run it!

How you guys feeling today? Big up, the name is Winstrong, aka Soul Rebel, you know? New album coming out, Eye of the Storm. I want you to big up all the upcoming artists, you know? You don't know how to go already. The new artists, it's about time right now. Yes. We give thanks for life, you know? Masagana.

Yes. Right now, we got to move things along quickly. So we're going to do one called Stand Firm. 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Yeah.

Yes. 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And before we get into it, I want to let y'all know that right here on Reggae on the River, I'm dropping my debut album right now after we play at the merch booth. It will be available. I can sign them and everything. So bless up. I want to thank each and every one of you guys. Each and every one of you guys for making this possible, because it's a dream of mine for a long, long, long time, right? Give thanks. And go like this. Challenge and bless my heart with a meditation. So he can get

0: Yes. All right. My name is Ishinobi. You can get the CD over there. Have a blessed and wonderful weekend.
1: Give it up.
0: And big up to all the volunteers and everybody.
1: Give it up. Give it up. Enough respect. Enough respect. Come on, man. Yeah, yeah. Come on. Respect the youth. Yeah. Ishinobi. Ishinobi. Hamilton County. Come on. Woo! Bo, bo, bo, bo! Rockin'! Yeah, man. I get emotional, man. You have to forgive me. It's so beautiful to see the youth, man. The seed that grows. And look what happened. Yeah? Selassie I is ever present everywhere you go, man. The Rasta man is there. Because Selassie I is everywhere. So enough respect to the youth. Enough respect, yeah, man. The children and this one too. Right on, man. Bless everyone. Good morning. Buenos dias. Yeah, man. My name is Red. I am from Chile. And, well, we got so much reggae music for you today. It's a beautiful day. Isn't it a blessing? Yes, man. The reggae music, the music from the little island, Jamaica, that spread across the world, and now we have reggae music from everywhere, and now this is downtown reggae music in the world. Yes, man, Reggae on the River 2006. How you feeling? Cool. Please remember to drink water, okay? Please, please, please, please. I'm asking you, I'm begging you, please drink some water. All right. We're gonna take a little break and we'll be back with some cool, cool reggae music. Please take a little time to go around, see what else is up. Do you like this new site? Brothers.

0: That's like a good fucking idea, man.
1: At that moment that we are ready, we will throw all those little pieces of paper into that fire. And that will be our prayer that we have joined together in.

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We ram it and we ram it and we jam it and we jam it. And you know say that a Babylon and they try if you stop it. Oh, you know if you don't say them a cop it and a shopping. But you know we a smoke it and we

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1: It's over.
0: A swanky roots party. 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
1: Yeah. Is there any limit on mics?
0: Why, what do you have? What do you guys need?
1: We just need to worry about the drum mics.
0: I have drum mics. I have those drum mics.

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1: Oh, I know. 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
0: It feels good to be Boatu. 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
0: Turn them down everywhere else, but turn them up.
1: Juice.
0: All right. Thanks for coming out, family. Supporting a good cause. 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

0: 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You don't know what's happening right now. Bring it together. Come on. We're Jews. Everybody say Jews.
1: Jews.
0: Louder than that. Say Jews.
1: Jews.
0: Right. 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

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Y'all with us? Y'all with us? We got a few more. I'll be told we have a few more. Let's do it.

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Yeah. 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You be you.

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You still with us tonight?

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I think this is it. It's been lovely. It's been great. It's been great. We got one more for y'all. For Nicole. Everybody say Nicole. On the count of three. 1, 2, 3. Nicole. We love you. One, on three. Nicole, we love you. I like it like that. Nicole, we love you on three. 1, 2, 3. Nicole. All right. Let's do it. Thanks for having us.

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0: Yo, hold on. We're going to let a certain special thing happen right now. We want to thank you all very much for your support. We're going to let Mijel and friends come and let us hear their talent right now. We want to invite some new talent to the stage. Mijel and friends. For real, bring it on. Thank you very much. This is Juice Crew signing out. We want to bring on Mijel and friends.
1: He's happy. Is everybody happy?
2: Yes, Dad.
1: Boy, you guys sound really damn depressed out there.
2: Make a joyful noise.
1: Come on, here we go. Let me hear it. All right, now I'm going to come out there and I'm going to give everybody a wedgie if they don't, like, perk it up here. Woo! Come on now. I hope you guys like to dance because this is some really good dance music you're about to hear. So, it just happens to be 420. How'd that happen? Hey, let me introduce you to Ishidubi and Masagana!

Yeah. In the Bible, it said that God created man and woman in the likeness of himself, which is a beautiful thing. So let us all stand in the likeness of God. Roar!

Selassie I Ja. 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Yeah. Yeah, big up Ishi Doobie and his dad, Mark and Mom. Yeah, the fire department. Volunteer fire department, you know. Masagana. Squeeze it, root boy.

When I say haven't you heard the basic instructions before leaving Earth, this means the Bible, you know? B-I-B-B-L-E, you know? Basic instructions before leaving Earth, yeah? That's your instructions for reading. Yes, how to live each and every day. 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And hold your meditation well.

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0: what you saw. 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You're rhythmically challenged. Thank you. Check. All right, thank you guys for your patience. Rhythmical Challenge had a lot of fun. Keep supporting all the local food, all the local music. Next up, we got a killer band named Masagana, the lead singer Ishii Doobie. Check out their new tunes. Enjoy yourselves today.
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1: This one is dedicated to all the women in the audience. 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So run, Tings Utes.
0: Is he here too?
1: Back down with no disrespect.
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1: Respect your lady. 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

0: Happy 4th of July from the Arcata Chamber of Commerce.
1: I went through it, man. Luckily, I did the fucking statue where a year and a half was felony, and I didn't fuck up at all. And then the second year and a half, they dropped me a misdemeanor, so I was stoked.
2: Yo, was that trap?
1: Misdemeanors, basically, just don't fuck up.
3: Yeah, I think they still can try.
1: Yeah, I mean, I don't know. It depends on your lawyer and blah, blah, blah, blah, blah.
3: I mean, you know? It's just the drunken public.
1: Right, exactly.
4: If I don't know them,
3: I figure
5: if they
3: do it again, there's just some in the chat.
1: Oh, yeah.
3: But yeah, I'm going to see if I can do that.
1: Oh, yeah. No, he does. Standing sucks bad.
2: I didn't start the recording until probably like halfway through the set. But we got two.
3: What's up?
6: Hello, I'm Shoshana. Thanks so much for watching our show. We're gonna have a great experience for you.
2: That's how it's going to be.
6: Thanks to Steve for getting yourself set up with everything here. And if you want to sit down, you're welcome to the seat. You're welcome to the stand.
1: You're not even involved. That's a tweener seat.
6: We're gonna do our show up on the stage this time, so you're welcome to.
1: So what's up? Is there an interview space?
2: Dude, I got interviewed by the
6: team. We also have some events coming up. A fabulous Redwood Coast Belly Dance Festival, September 30th. A noise that we make called the Zaggery. It's a great fun noise. I think everyone should try making it. It sounds kind of like we give that a try? Very good. I think you guys are ready for dancing. A big variety of pieces for you. Here's the prize. You know how baby dance goes?
2: Let me go see what it is.

0: sick. Oh yes. Hopefully.
1: You recorded it as an MP3?
0: I think it's recording right now. Yeah, it's recorded in 1:26 right now. It's recording right now.
1: How do you interface with it?
0: All I do is pop this card out.
1: Oh, alright. Saves it onto a gig drive?
0: This card is like a two gig card. Sometimes like 6 hours on two gigs.
1: How much was that?
0: This is like $400. But it's perfect because...
2: We love y'all.

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0: Yeah, that's how we do in it for 2005. 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
0: Thanks for vibing with us tonight, y'all. 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Dustin, he's drunk right now. 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
1: I'm a little drunk myself, actually.
0: All right, let's run this. Let's run.
1: Yeah, Mo Chill laying it down, mashing up the gas, passing the hash. Getting busy with it. Thank you all. This is another song we wrote.
0: All right. This one's martial arts.
1: Most of it's original.
0: Everybody loves it.
1: Most of it's original.
0: Most of it, except that stuff I copied off of you. Yeah. I did copy it with that one lyric, I'm gonna murder you and thank you, blah, blah, blah. Yeah.
1: That's an imitation. It's the best flattery, man. All right, run it. Buster, this is one of the two that I just can't pass up. This is my favorite one of most.
0: We're gonna have a good time tonight.
1: On the martial arts rhythm tonight. Everybody dancing feels alright. Everybody dancing feels alright with the martial arts tonight.

0: are you looking so proper?
1: This is real rude boy song. Yeah.
0: Real top.
1: Bring it very low for me, proper. Juice. Yeah. I want to translate this one because, you know, the tapa is like the highest of the highest. When you're referring to the empress or the princess, and you say the tapa girl is like,
0: yeah, man,
1: the girl up there on the pedestal, you know, that's like, yeah, she's the fly lady. And yeah. Real tapa girl, you're looking proper. Stamina body, I make them bald, because that don't need no translation.
0: Hey, do you got a

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None can test us too. Don't mean to be a rude boy, but I am true ganja man. Big flipping hand. Next to you, flex with you, step to you.

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1: 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Proper comfy.
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3: Remember this one? All right, remember this one. All right, remember this one.
4: Rude boy.
3: This I know, if not maybe, I be loving the ladies. This I know, if remember this one. Remember this one.
5: Karate slew the all of them.
3: What the?
5: Who they all of them? 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Karate slew the all of them.
3: What the?
5: Slew the all of them. 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
0: Topper topper girls.

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1: You know, we call this send much love to our family. 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
0: Let me get some more keys in the front monitor, brother. 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
1: Boom shot.
0: They consist of some lovely members. I don't even need to call their name, but I just want to bring attention. It's such a pleasure to be here with y'all, the band. Let's love y'all. Thank you very much.
1: Yeah, yeah. Hey, this is the part of the show where we get a little freaky on you.
2: Thanks, y'all. Y'all with us tonight. All right. 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That was fun. Y'all fun tonight.
3: I missed, like, juice. Yeah. 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
1: Better to the line. Yeah.
0: Another grandson. Another bouncer.

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0: That's right. 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Love Music.
1: Hey, we are a product of you guys. 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
1: All right, y'all, you know, we just gonna have a good time. 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I can't see you out there, but, you know, just have fun. It's a celebration. Love is in the air. 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
1: Turn them low, so I gotta project. 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

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Y'all want some bass and drums? Make some noise. 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

0: just start with them.
1: That is something new. If we're gonna work on something new, let's work on what we're working on.
0: Exactly.
1: Otherwise, let's play something we've already played before. Exactly. That's not new.
0: I think we should play something we're gonna play for the show, but that's new. There's another word. Yeah, we don't wanna start a new, brand new. But we wanna start a new jam. But we haven't practiced enough, obviously. We play a lot of jams. In fact, I got these lyrics I like. It's like the Sally. Wanted it in the alley. Lyrics I wanted to.
2: I like
3: the
2: drinks and
3: Coronas. 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
2: expand upon it.

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Music is a mission and no competition. 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

music is a mission, no competition. 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
2: Whoa,
0: sometimes.
2: Fire.
0: Sometimes dance music I get rough.
2: Fire.
0: I get rougher than woo. Rough. Sometimes they get tougher than tough.
2: That's too hard.
0: Chew your joke, you no bluff. If you got this stuff, then bring it then.
2: Rude.
0: Sometimes you have to sing it then.
2: So y'all feeling good tonight? Y'all feel that? Yeah, that's nice. That's nice. We gonna do the reggae thing. I know y'all like that. Y'all like reggae music? Wait, hold. I said, y'all like reggae music?

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1: 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So you're gonna change how you want to speak. Yeah.
2: Man, I have no idea.
0: I have a sense of

0: Yes. 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Youth man, no worry.
1: My music away from the flick of my wrist to make you jump and twist, as I would say.
2: Is she do, babe?

0: juicy. 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
1: Good vibes in other place.
0: The vibe is right.
2: Yeah. Yeah.
0: Right now, we're gonna skip on, we're gonna switch up. Switch up on the bassy right now. Colin, our guitarist, our resident One Dread right here. Give it up for him.
2: Give it up.
0: Give it up for our bassy, our original bassy, King Froggy King on the Froggy. Bass tonight.
3: Give it up.
0: Watch him at a McKinneyville compound near you.
1: Yo!

0: sweet Rastafari.
1: Yes, sir. You know what? That's exactly what I wanted to say.
0: Took the words out your mouth.
1: Damn. I hate it when that happens. Yo,
2: Juice Crew.

0: Thank you all very much for coming out. For real, thank you. We want to say that without your support, we would not be able to play. Thank you all for reals.
1: True that.
0: And it definitely wouldn't be no fun. Yeah, if you don't smoke, then have a stout. If you know what love is all about.
1: You got it going on.
0: I want to say.
1: Yes, y'all.
0: Oh, no.
1: Do it.
0: Love. Whoa, whoa, whoa, whoa. I need to say love. I'm going to say y'all.

Hey, hold on. 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This rhythm, hold on. It's too slow, huh? Got a little slow for me, myself, anyway. Play a faster, play it, hold on. 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It's getting a little late, man. We want to hear some music, huh? A little bit something upbeat, man. You ready? Are you ready? Well, we with you. We right here with you.

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1: I want your freestyle.
0: Yeah, I do. Make some noise for Gideon right here tonight. 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Give him some energy.
1: Thank you all.

0: Thanks for coming out, y'all. 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That's cool.
1: Oh, yeah.
0: That's cool. 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

0: Can we get a little hi-hat in the monitor? 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Everybody having a good time out there?
1: Check.
0: Yes.
1: One, two.
0: Big respect to the firemen.

0: 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Starting fresh, starting fresh.
1: 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That was fun, for real.
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Yes, let's do this. Yeah.

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1: That's the start we night.
2: We got Rebel?
3: Rebel.
0: Yeah.

Yeah. 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

0: don't think so. 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Thanks for hanging with us.
1: I think we busted a part off the drums.
0: We're breaking things, so be prepared. Be prepared.
1: Pop your drum set.
0: Anything can happen tonight.
1: Force is strong with that one.
0: Really? I thought he lived here.
1: Richmond.
0: Richmond, really? Are we repping? Is that what we doing? Cardiff, is that what you said? Cardiff. Inglewood, then fuck it, you know. Wood, what? We repping. All right, let's go. All right, we got it. We got it together. Let's do this.

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Y'all with us? Y'all gonna be with us? We just gonna boom, boom, boom. Give y'all the full repertoire. 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

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Boom, boom, boom, boom, boom. You won't know what to do. You're gonna be like, oh my God, so many songs. Next one we call Little Cuz. Check it out. You know, Inglewood representing my little cuz. Be true to the game, and the game will be true to your back. 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Remember?

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Are y'all having a good time? Because I'm having a good time. I hope that's all it's really about. I mean, it's 2013, right? I'm torn between two sayings. I have to have a saying every year for each year. Last year was I think it was like crack it out. I think that was my saying last year. This year I think it is two. It's either put up or shut up, or let the chips fall where they may. Put up or shut up, or let the chips fall where they may. Yeah. Think about that one. I'm telling you. Put up or shut up, or smack that ass. That's a good one too. All right. Think about it. That's three. We'll get there. Let's go, y'all. Smack that ass. Yo, put me on. I got something to say. Check it out.

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I wanted out of the game, but they keep pulling me back in. Is it fortune or fame? Is it competition? Many are calm. Only few were chosen, can't half step, cause the game's exposing a complete surrender. Got to represent a new breed of honors with a new president.

0: I think they love it, crew.
1: Me too, man. I love it. I love that. Thanks, y'all. Thanks for rocking with us.
2: Of course. Right on time.
3: Right on.
1: Everybody knows.

0: Yeah.
1: That was awesome.
0: Hey, that's Danny the Monster. He's in the corner over there. He's in the corner. Don't forget about him. Hey, you know what? Hold on 1 second. I just want to change this cord before I have to strangle myself.
2: Strangle that.
0: Commit suicide on stage with a broken cord. It's ugly. I seen it last week.
2: I've seen that happen to you before.
0: Check. No disrespect to you if you're gonna go commit suicide tonight, but just know that we enjoyed your company. All right, this one goes out to Miss Osborne out there, Wendy. Let's make it happen.

0: now. Nice crew. Everybody say yeah, oh. Say yeah, oh. All right, wow, y'all lively tonight. Let's have some fun.
1: Family business or anything?

Thanks, crew. Yeah. That last song, we were gonna do it like a rootsy song, you know? But it ended up not being that way. I got vetoed on that one. That's all right. Let me know if y'all like this next one. Let's do it. Boom, boom, boom.

Happy New Year. 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It's the year of the black snake. You better watch out. Ha ha ha. Enough said, right?

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That's right. 213. We're going to do it our way. See? Smack that ass. See, it kind of has a ring to it, I'm telling you. It's going to catch on. It's going to be on the internet. They're going to be like, oh, you hear the new saying?

0: just business, man. It's just business. It ain't personal.
1: Where'd the band go?
0: We disappeared. I'm right here.
1: I swear there was a drummer.
0: Yo, can I have 1 minute? Can I just have 1 minute? Is that all right? Damn. Just relax, man. Can I breathe? Is that a good time? Is it? How's everybody feeling tonight? Hey, Jambalaya, make some noise! I see everybody's here. Beatbox? Man, I had beatbox since like... I don't think I was ever good at beatbox. So I won't bore you with... No, just kidding. I'm not... Don't encourage that. Do not encourage that. Hey, you know what? I know what you like. I know what you like. Is there any drink? Rum and Coke, Miss Bartender. Let's go. I know what you like. All the ladies, come to the front center. Let's do this.

0: know what you like. Thanks, y'all. Another instant classic to knock your head to.
1: We doing damage.
0: We doing damage.
1: That's what we do.
0: That's what we do. Did you know?

0: That's what we do. That's what we do. Thanks, y'all. Yeah. It's getting hot in here.
1: I'ma take my clothes.
0: No. Big up yourself, girl.

0: Yes. We gotta keep it hype, you know.
1: We'll get you.
0: Is everybody
1: juice.
0: Getting juicy out there?
1: They like the juice.
0: You didn't know this, but this is a takeover.
1: I get you more juice.

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We got something real special for you tonight. I'm a word killer. I can't stop.

0: I'm going to share something with you guys. 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Stuff you guys don't really notice.
1: Another level.
0: I almost knocked my tooth out on that last one when I was like, I'm going to kill him. I hit my tooth.
1: Another level.
0: So luckily I got a little extra cushion on these lips. And it kind of bounced off, so inside stuff. All right, thanks for coming out and party with us tonight. We got a couple new tracks right here for y'all. You've been waiting on this, hot off the presses. Let's do it. What do we got? Another level.

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One more new song. Y'all want this new one? All right, all right. Thanks for rocking with us tonight. Hanging tight. 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

0: Boom, boom, boom. 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We just gonna, this is what we like to do, you know?
1: One more song. We'll take any recommendations. If it's a Jew song.
0: Yeah, they know all the Jew songs. We'll play anything, man.
1: Any Jew
0: we'll
1: song.
0: Put our twist on it. We'll make it our song. What do we got? What do we got, boys? All right, let's do it. Negotiations are underway behind me. I think we're gonna play music. All right, here we go.

0: Yeah. That's exactly what how we planned it. Yes, y'all. Thanks for rocking with us tonight.
1: Can I need another cocktail? I got more than you do. Last song.
0: Last song, after parties at
1: Jeremy's.
0: Who's got
1: house.
0: The hot tub? Where's the hot tub?
1: Danny's house.
0: Let's do it, y'all.

0: Yes! Watch it back out there, see?
1: Landu gets lost in his office building.
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0: each and every time, coming to your mind. What, pop, pop, pop, pop. 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
1: Let the drums start.
0: Yo!

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I love y'all. Are y'all feeling the Juice Crew tonight? Y'all feeling the Juice Crew tonight? Thanks, y'all. 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

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All right. 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Two Juice daughter's birthday. Happy birthday. 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

From 93 we just are forward non-stop. 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And all of them are there for an echo sound dug in the town, the math for drop. 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I tell you said I'm breaking down so many walls, they call me liberator. Sound man now if you can put your hand upon the fader. 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Never realized that I and I was such a perpetrator. And an outdoor homegrown never need a generator. Cause I'm in an outsteader. 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

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Bossa Española in our office daily, and I tell you, say you don't know what this mean to me. 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
2: Thanks, y'all. Check it out there. Hey, Ishii, could you turn the vocals down in the drummer monitors? And turn, yeah, that's it.
3: Thank you.
2: The back monitors, too.
3: Thank you all very much
2: for
3: coming.
2: We're a little too hyped
3: again
2: for these guys tonight. We don't want to,
3: yeah.
2: You know, they already have enough ringing in their ears as it is. It's a good thing, though. It's a good thing. All right, let's do this. Let's do this. More down. More down, more down. Look, I'll say it louder.
3: Check, 1, 2.
2: More down. Get low.
3: Check, 1, 2, 1, 2.
2: All right, we're going to keep the dance party going?
3: Yeah.
2: All right.
3: Let's keep it going, Mo.
2: What we got next? What we got next, Juice? You know what? I think we attract all kind of people. I didn't mean to single anybody out. Don't do that. Don't do that. You're going to get hurt. You're gonna get hurt. This is just a serious, this is like a war zone up here.

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1: you are. Beautiful thing, because we have a world premiere. Did you hear that? It's a world premiere. Yes, man. First time in the whole wide world, people are going to be delighted with this music. This is a new artist. It's from Humboldt County. I didn't see it. What I said is from Humboldt County. That's kind of awesome. I said it's from Humboldt County, man. What's up? Yes. People, are you ready for some cool reggae music made right here? Put your hands together. Aishi Dube and Masakana. Give it up. Reggae on the river.

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I want you to live it up, you know, reggae on the river, California. 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Run it.

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Big up, the name is Winstrong, aka Soul Rebel, you know? New album coming out, Eye of the Storm. I want you to big up all the upcoming artists, you know? You don't know how to go already. The new artists, it's about time right now. Yes. We give thanks for life, you know? Masagana.

Yes. Right now, we got to move things along quickly. So we're going to do one called Stand Firm. Anybody know Stand Firm? Yeah.

Yes. This brings us to our last tune. And before we get into it, I want to let y'all know that right here on Reggae on the River, I'm dropping my debut album right now after we play at the merch booth. It will be available. I can sign them and everything. So bless up. I want to thank each and every one of you guys. Each and every one of you guys for making this possible, because it's a dream of mine for a long, long, long time, right? Give thanks. And go like this. Challenge and bless my heart with a meditation, so he give me

0: Yes. All right. My name is Ishidobi. You can get the CD over there. Have a blessed and wonderful weekend.
1: Give it up.
0: And big up to all the volunteers and everybody.
1: Give it up. Give it up. Enough respect. Enough respect. Come on, man. Yeah, yeah. Come on. Respect the youth. Yeah. Ishidobi. Ishidobi. Alamo County. Come on. Woo! Bo, bo, bo, bo! Rockin'! Yeah, man. I get emotional, man. You have to forgive me. It's so beautiful to see the youth, man. The seed that grows. And look what happened. Yeah? Selassie I is ever present everywhere you go, man. The Rasta man is there. Because Selassie I is everywhere. So enough respect to the youth. Enough respect, yeah, man. The children and this one too. Right on, man. Bless everyone. Good morning. Buenos dias. Yeah, man. My name is Red. I am from Chile. And, well, we got so much reggae music for you today. It's a beautiful day. Isn't it a blessing? Yes, man. The reggae music, the music from the little island, Jamaica, that spread across the world, and now we have reggae music from everywhere, and now this is downtown reggae music in the world. Yes, man, Reggae on the River 2006. How you feeling? Cool. Please remember to drink water, okay? Please, please, please, please. I'm asking you, I'm begging you, please drink some water. All right. We're going to take a little break and we'll be back with some cool, cool reggae music. Please take a little time to go around, see what else is up. Do you like this new site?

0: Yeah! All right, let's go.
1: All right, let's go.
0: Yes, I. All right, this one's called New World Order. It's just one of those, like, you know, whoa. Check myself. It's just one of those songs that's like, you know, we just want to take over the world, basically, and this is one of those songs that's going to help us get there. Let's go, Rude Boys.
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0: West Coast style, we represent every time. 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

0: this track up. 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
1: Two, three, four. 1, 2, 3, 4. Yeah, we come.
0: Are they ready for this? They ain't ready for this. Are they ready for this? You ain't ready for this. Are you ready to rock? That's right.
1: Yeah, wanna big up my hosts for having us tonight. Big up the people having the party.
0: We just gonna keep it high. Feeling good tonight.

0: Jaffa.
1: This is a special song. This is a special song about the whole entire world, about deforestation, about corporate globalization, and about Jah Love all at the same time.
2: Before we start this one, I want to give a big up and maximum respect to the scientist who's mixing right now. Maximum respect to the scientist.
3: Yeah.
4: You the best now.
3: Check it out. The one thing.
4: Mix it down.
3: When I say, can't believe the hype.

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1: Hold up. 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Check this out. Yo. This is Can't Believe the Hype. We can't believe the hype. 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

0: 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The gladiators are coming your way. Have a good time.
1: Just a little while.
2: Just a little more.
3: Yo, quickly. We got one more song.
4: Yeah. Show me love, girl.

Yo, you can have it all, you can have it all, you can have it all, it's not the booty call. You can have it all, you can have it all, you can have it all, you can have it all, you can have it all, you can have it all, you can have it all, make it wet, waterfall. You can have it all, you can have it all, you can have it all, make it wet, waterfall. You can have it all, girl. I'm not

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You can have it all. 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It's not about the booty call. You can have it all. You can have it all. Make it wet, girl. Waterfall. You can have it all. You can have it all.

This is one of those waist winders. 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Wind up your waist, wind up your waist, wind up your waist. 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I just wanna kick 16 lines. 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I just wanna kick 16 lines. We in it again, 2010. No matter where my crew's at, we keep the energy building, that's a fact. No worry about no click clack. Yo, yo, but if you wanna go there, we can do that. My name is Jim, I wear many hats. Sometimes you gotta race with the rap. 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What? 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
1: Yes.
0: Watch it now.
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0: Watch it. 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
1: 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Like
0: Man, we do. They don't know you.
1: Three.
0: Yeah, kind. What's up?
1: Best know them all.
2: They don't know you.
1: We know that, Mary Jane. Who knows her? I met her at a party last week.
0: I think we got two more.
1: Someone smoke.
0: We got two more. Y'all gonna rock with us for two
1: Someone
0: more?
1: Smoke. Yeah, yeah. Mary Jane, man.
0: Is that cool?
1: Come on. At least.
0: No, look, you know what song?

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1: Thanks for coming out and partying with the Juice Crew tonight. Friday night, feeling good tonight. Friday night, feeling good tonight. It's a homebrew session. Homebrews, it's a homebrew session. 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Yo, Friday night, feeling good tonight. 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

0: Yes, I.
1: Big up our crew.
0: Thanks and praises for the family.
1: Big up the NorCal Massive, too. From San Diego to Humboldt County, we represent the whole place.
0: West Side.
1: Some places I still haven't been to, I'm sure.
0: Yeah, we gonna keep the

0: miracle shot.
1: We're calling you, RJ. You have exactly 2.5 minutes to get here.

0: they love it. I think they love it.
1: It's called Freedom and War.

0: Yeah.
1: How y'all feeling out there? It's getting hot up here. Woo. Running. This guy, man, he's been pulling it off all evening. I'm impressed. I'm impressed. I gotta give it up. This guy, Most Chill, we call him. Killing it.
0: Yeah.
1: Killing it tonight.
0: Yo, this is my homie right here, JRS1. Give him some round of applause right there, please. Give this guy a round of applause.
1: Big up to each and every one.
0: JRS1, Jeff Fife.
1: All massive.
0: I'm Mo Chill, that's JRS1. That's K-Star on the keys right here. That's Massive D in the corner right there. J-Bird again right in the middle, holding the foundation. And we got King Froggy over here with the bass.
1: Big up laying down the bass. Froggy.
0: Yes, yes. Together we make juice.
1: So this one goes out to all the ganja smokers in the house. I don't know if there's any out tonight.
0: If you're a ganja smoker, make some noise out there.
1: This song
0: right
1: goes
0: now.
1: Out to you.
0: I don't hear you.
1: Now,
2: all right.
1: Now the juice,
0: all right.
1: we like to smoke the herb. We like to cultivate the herb. We like to big up the herb because, you know, Jawara at the hills from his chambers and the earth is satisfied. The earth is so satisfied. Make us the grass to grow for animals. And he make it the herb for all humanity. So you can check that for us.

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0: 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Okay. It's a little hot. 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

0: 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He's carrying it out.
1: You don't look so good anymore. Never shabby. Never see.
2: Yeah.
1: Something is not.

0: back in 2001 at James Roadhouse, my little cubby nook, my little Winnie the Pooh ripper nook, my Winnie the Pooh boxer ripper nook.
1: Which song is that? It's a bit more melodic. That
2: one we're just playing.
1: Bad, yeah.
2: It's like.

0: We picked some other rhythms. We picked the.
1: What song
0: was I doing?
1: Sit in the corner, play a little marijuana.
0: I play that song. That's an original song. That one should be played rather than a cover song. But here, it's a little simple too. But that's not a developed song, really, like another rhythm.
2: We have picked let's make it into one, man. Give me something to write to. Home skillet.
0: We can record today's practice.
2: All right.
0: I've got that song bounced down too as a quick track.
2: Still need a couple tracks for my album to fill it out.
0: Yes, you should do a guest song.
2: I was thinking about.

0: that flower based song?
1: That's a, I don't remember it right now.
2: I have recordings of that on tape, dog.
1: I don't want to take too long.
3: But I do
1: next
3: want to
1: time.
3: Make all these decisions, though.
1: For next show.
3: So we have tempo. And what else?
1: Oh, man, that's just too high.
3: Can we do Baltimore, Uncle?
1: Baltimore, for sure.
3: Can you teach him the bass line?
2: I'm through.
1: I don't know it exactly, but I know
3: You know, and I know what 80%. It is.

0: So I'd check the keys with me on the
1: F sharp to B, right?
0: Yeah, F sharp to B, and then C sharp. Well, it's not, no, not C sharp, but D.
2: I don't know.
0: D major. So.
3: Is there a change?
0: There's a change. I'll check this.
3: Yeah, that's what I'm playing.

0: write it down for you. Play it, play it, play it. Small. So C starts off in G sharp?
1: G, F sharp.
0: Oh, change?
1: No, oh, the change starts off in, starts off in D. If you're in D major.

0: So what happened there?
1: So this is Phil's DNA.
0: DNA? Is that twice or?
1: Four times, and then it goes on the
0: reservoir. Half step up?
1: Yeah.
0: A little so it goes DNA four times?
1: Yeah.
0: And then at the end of it?
2: In the reggae style.
1: Bear Salmon.
2: And
1: there's a hella good one by Luciano.
2: Who did the one that you showed me back in the day?
1: Yay,
3: Randy Newman.
1: No, it is Randy Newman.
3: That's not who he was. Who was singing on the Sly and Robbie version, though?
1: On the Sly and Robbie? No, on the reggae version.
3: Yeah, the reggae version.
1: No, Bear Salmon. One of the. Oh, and. Ain't it hard just to live in the city?
3: Be a little Sandy. I'm a little Robert Graham. Really, that's Bear?
1: Yeah.
3: Okay.
1: But well, there's another one too.
3: I'll get you that song tomorrow.
0: Ooh.
3: Yeah.
0: I got it somewhere.
3: Yeah. All right.
0: If you know where
3: it's also Anthony B. Time to buy and fight from you, a warrior. Nah, let's fuck the land. Your barrier, that's how you
0: fight. Cuss.
3: How is it?

0: back from the breakdown, like Ishii was saying, it doesn't start over right fresh.
1: I told him I'm bringing him one tomorrow.
0: It starts over with like this refrain where it's all and it just stops. And then it comes back to the head again. Yeah.
1: So we'll go to the bridge twice while we play the tune.
0: Yeah. We don't even go to the bridge and juice when we play it because Gideon, those guys don't have the chorus part, but as long as you bust the chorus out, you gotta change key. Yeah.
1: That's a sick little trick you got there. Brought out. Alright, so
0: that one's a good one.
1: Do you want to
0: definitely
1: leave
0: it at
1: those two, or you want to throw a drum song in there too, or what?
2: What was the first one?
1: Tempo?
3: Dun, dun.
0: We need to practice that one, though. Forget, just practice again, make sure we're all on the same key.
2: Tempo?
0: Yeah.
2: It's C, right?
0: I do it in C.
1: No, man.
0: That last song was all sped up and in D. Let's do it in C.

0: that one. Drum solo.
1: What key you want to play
2: that? Yeah, that's
1: that. I'm in D. They keep like going sharper.
0: Sounds alright, right?
1: There's the D. You should just put them.

0: Baltimore. We're gonna do which order are we gonna do?
1: We'll do Baltimore first. Do the same order we did it.
0: To,
1: tempo.
0: Okay. Drum song.
1: Yeah. Baltimore tempo drum song. Then Sata.
0: Sata Masagana.
1: That would be the one.
0: There's a big King of Kings. I was forgetting what Sata Masagana means. It's from the translation, or Things and Phrases.
1: Yeah.
0: I couldn't remember if it was translated with the power. It's like, King of Kings, and it's like Sata Masagana. Because he does a literal translation.
1: Yeah, it's like glory, glory be to the...
2: There's one next to the back of the
1: camera, but it's...
0: What's King of Kings?
1: Next door. There's a bathroom with a light that works in toilet.
2: I think I just used that last
1: one. Oh, really?
2: Or there was just a little bit. The one there is wet.
0: Masagana.
3: My head cooled my heels. Chanta, bless my heart with the meditation. I saw him give it his strength to hold the faith and stand strong. Whoa.
2: Alright,
3: I really love to see you with that good intention. I saw him fill your cup and never let it run down. Ooh.

try hurting anyone.

0: Life is a journey. Damn, that's Irie.
1: Yeah.
0: That's Irie right there. Oh, yeah, yeah, yeah. All right, all right. Ooh, that's nice. That can't be natural. What is that? That's chemical.
2: The hand warmers.
0: Serious.
1: Yeah, shout out to Laurel on the hand warmers.
0: K-Star. Hey, can I introduce the band? Can I introduce the band?
1: Who they is?
0: This is the one we call K-Star on the keys right there.
1: Kariki.
0: K-Star. Give me some sound. Give me some sound. Give me some keys. Just, you know, yeah, that's nice right there.
1: Yeah,
0: see?
1: Yeah, yeah.
0: I like that. Just a tease. All right. The one holding it down in the middle. And y'all better make some noise. The one holding it down in the middle, J-Bird on the drums. Yeah, see? The one that's holding it down on the bass. We call him King Froggy.
1: King Froggy.
0: Make some noise. Woo! Damn. That's the hitch in the chest. All right. The one we call Massive Dreadlock on the guitar. Y'all know him from y'all know him from Arcata.
2: Holy shit.
0: Y'all know him. You see him stepping down the avenue. Big him up, you know, honk him. Give me some sound, Massive. Give me some sound. Ooh, shit, that's nice.
3: Chick.
0: That's nice, I like that. The one on the percussion right there. Y'all can feel that too, I'm sure. We call him Scotty Irie.
4: Irie.
0: That's nice. All right, we out in the woods. We're the Juice Crew. We got the special guest from the local hood here.
3: That's right.
0: We call him Ishidube.
5: Bless, bless, bless. More love.
0: Be careful. He'll cut you. All right, we got the one they call Gideon, David Gideon on the microphone. Stage left.
6: Next tune, run the track.
0: Run it.
6: Run the music.
0: Run it.

0: jump in the ride.
1: Max the gas,
0: system pumped up,
1: turn it up to full blast.
0: I got the bomb dick, I got the hash, a blunt, a red tag.
1: Do you have the hash?
0: Jump in the ride.
1: Max the gas,
0: system pumped up,
1: turn it up to
0: full blast. I bought the bomb dick and I got the hash, a blunt, a red tag. Do you have the hash?

0: jumping, alright?
1: Massive gas,
0: system pumped up, turn it up to full blast.

0: take it out. You have to ask, yo. Yes, we gonna keep the energy.
1: Thank you.
0: Building. Thanks, y'all. I like it.

0: What do you say? What do you say out there? Do you want a little more? You want a little more?
1: Do you want some?
0: That's that. That's that. His vibes thing. I love that. Do you want some more? It. I could take it.

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That was too hot, I know. 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Thank you.

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Yes, the juicer in the control. Stay in control of your mind, yo. I stay in control of your mind. We gon' keep the show poppin'. 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What?

0: always got something to say, y'all.
1: Thank you very much.
2: We got a couple more. They ain't gonna kick us out yet. If y'all make a lot of noise, they won't kick us out quite yet. All right.
1: Thank you all very much. I wanna say this. Love is lovely. Make love and not war.
2: We just rockin'.
3: Just roll with me. Roll.
2: Just rock.

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It's a vibe, kid. We keep it hyping. It's a West vibe that we hit. Keep it coming, and you know we're so legit. That's how we do it. It's another juice fluid. And keep it true to it. Every time we're moving it. It's a wicked now. Yeah, we're feeling now. Keep it coming now. Get the wicked now. Just roll with me. We just rolling. 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

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And the elders in Ethiopia still drink a little small cup of coffee because that stuff is thick. It's the right stuff for the morning. So now you know coffee comes from Kaffa, Ethiopian drink. Beautiful thing. Yeah, man, are you ready for some homemade, homegrown reggae music?

0: Yes, I.
1: How you guys doing?
0: This kid is crazy.
1: Y'all doing good? All right.
0: This one is kind of, you know, we like to call it our dance number. So, here it comes.

0: Yes.
1: All right. My name is Ishi Doobie. You can get the CD over there. Have a blessed and wonderful weekend.
2: Give it up.
1: And big up to all the volunteers and everybody.
2: Give it up. Give it up. Enough respect. Enough respect. Come on, man. Yeah, yeah. Come on. Respect the youth.

Do you have a set number of times we can do that?

working it, man. That was tight. That's tight. Follow the drums.

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0: fucked it up. 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
0: Oh, shit, I can't think of the last one.
1: No!
2: Normally, you
0: know,
1: that's
2: why,
1: so.
0: Do I do it twice? I don't think so.
2: Specifically that one,
0: I don't think so.
2: I think we're supposed to have a vibe with
0: Lance right now.
2: How long is it supposed to go?
0: One more time. Sorry, I fucked that up. One more time. Ready? I'm ready. I'm going right into it.

0: pistol popped up, turn it up to full blast. 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Drunk or is that? Do you have the ass? Yo.
1: Chorus, like the full time.

0: think so.
1: Is that what it is?
2: Yeah.
1: Is that
2: yeah.
1: Okay, cool. Well, that makes it easier. Yeah. All right. Want to just do it? Okay.
2: Still got right. Right. I fucked it up every time. Where are we going? Right.
0: Don't
2: train
0: ride. Ride.
1: Jump up in the ride. Oh, right into
0: jump
1: the
0: ride. Yeah, whatever. Jump up in the
2: no,
0: ride.
2: No, no, no, right. No. Right into
1: you don't want to hear it? Okay.
3: I don't think so.
1: Oh, you, no, you
3: come on. You gotta start with that. I don't think so.

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What's up? And I say what's up. What's up? Yo. 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I'm just a street poet from the 707. These shoes, business, just, you know my music.

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3: I like that
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0: I like that too. 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
3: That was crazy, bass.
0: Way fast. Is that what it was? I was like, think.

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0: Mondays,
1: true.
0: Oh, nice, you got that.
1: All we wanna do is make it rain up in Humboldt County. Yes, you know that you found me. Making it rain.

in that juice. All I wanna do is make your neck snap. 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Yes, it's my crew giving you a contact. 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You can be that's hit, man. Kill all the rink rappers, good ribs, man. Yes, listen. Yo, you slip from lack of intuition, man. Funness to dyness, every time you know we keep it rhyming. Just keep it coming out. That's what we do, we make it scream and shout. It's the crew coming out, it's a new style. Cause we keep it well versatile, yeah, we travel to the outer space. Every time you know we keep it out of space. Yeah. Say we here to move the masses. Yeah, we got a fashion, just want to move the masses. We got a fashion, just want to move the masses. Guaranteed satisfaction. Fashion, just want to move the masses. Guaranteed satisfaction.

yo, yo, give him asses, cause this is happening. 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Can you feel it, yo? 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Yo, yo, yo, we take it higher. 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Lyrics going to make you relapse. Yes, it's yes, your group again. 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High, we don't fly. 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Reacting to the underground beat. 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We're the weak rappers. 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

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Call me chill, nigga, you know it's like a diamond light. 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You know I got the doja. 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How I do it and you know I take it high. Just wanna show you what little light. Just wanna take it high tonight. Every time I come on the set. Don't you know what I'm making ladies scream? Every time they gonna make my team. They call me the red, gold, and green. Cause I represent every time. Don't you know I'm gonna chat another line? Keep in mind, you get no one in the line. Just gonna chant a new style. Cause my motion is holding the hold on the doja. Every time I get a rush to composure. 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I sit and roll like a boulder. Rock on. Every time I go live, let's start. Every time I keep it right, just now. You know I got the knob. Every time you know I'm gonna move your bar. Call me Baby Bar. When I'm coming after y'all. 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

0: K-Z-E, yes, they call me P-I-M-P. I'm from the crew, K-Z-E, yes, they call me P-I-M-P. Pippin' up in Humboldt County, pop your collar. 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
0: We're coming with a brand new style, chameleon, we're versatile. 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
1: yeah,
0: lyrics
1: like
0: is lightning. 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
1: That happens a lot. Tonight. 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
0: When I let her juggle on my nuts. Cause she knows I feel her mouth up, and she calls me, and she calls me Dee Dee Wee Dee. Cause she calls me Dee Dee Wee Dee. Yo, what do we got? What do we got? Come on, we focused here. We focused here. Is that in the set?

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1: You got that one about burying your lyrics in the backyard or something, right?
0: Huh?
1: Or on mic.
0: Marry her lyrics in the backyard. What are you talking about?
1: Burying your lyrics in the backyard.
0: Burying my lyrics in the backyard?
1: Yeah. Something.
0: No, that's not that. That's in the basement. I got my lyrics locked up in the basement, man. It's easy. God. Can't have them. I got some buried too, but how'd you know about that? I got my paper buried in my backyard. My paper's buried in my backyard. Paper's buried in my backyard. I got my paper buried in my backyard. Paper's buried in my backyard. State president's in my backyard. And my lyrics are locked up in the safe. Get a chill, chill, I'm on the case. Gonna run the rat race.

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0: The chirps.
1: That's good for
2: That's
1: you.
2: Not this one, man. Uh-huh. Don't ever fucking confuse us two things.
0: This is the
2: I'm
0: chirps.
2: I'm just kidding.
0: It's the chirps, man. This is the chirp, man. Oh, come on.
1: Still excited? That yeah. Bad, huh?
3: Just make. I know, goddamn, Jay. Sorry. Alright. I'm not.
0: My stomach's kind of
3: tried to. Too. I know, God.
0: What'd you eat?
1: My stomach's fine.
3: Thanks, man. My stomach's fine, too.
0: We had
3: stomach's fine.
1: That's it.
0: Right.
3: Y'all been old eating
1: rice.
3: That shit.
1: Old rice.
3: You know I'm too legit. I can't never quit.
0: I'm not the head.
3: Stomach's feeling funny. Cause she stole all my money. Shit ain't just.
1: Welcome to my shima.
3: That Afghan goat herder mix. I got that Afghan.
1: We're trying to
3: got that Afghan goat herder mix.
1: That'd be sick if you
3: did. It was the benefit show we did. Record that. Are you recording that? And yeah, just a bird kick like that regular hit beat on it, like that.
1: Just the Afghan go.
3: Yeah. I got that Afghan. Got that Afghan hashish.
0: You've been smoking too much.
3: Give me the hookah, you know I'll use ya. Give me the hookah, and a little cold fire hookah. Give me the hookah, give me the hookah. And the fire, cold.
0: Name.
3: Oh yeah.

0: beast in here. Soul music.
1: Got that Afghan hish.
0: From the River Nile. Taking us from the River Nile.
1: What you need? You need a lady. You need some Afghan hish.

0: 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Would you want that blonde? Would you want that Afghan? Would you want that blonde?
1: She drive me crazy. She drive me crazy. That Afghan hash, it drives me crazy. Yeah. I was traveling through. She has to be using. Had a little hash pipe. And I take tickets here. Driving through the mountain on a donkey. Smoke a little hash. That's how I do when I'm traveling the mountain on a donkey. I need a little hash. That's how I do when I'm going to do an Afghan.

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Big respect. This next tune is called Reggae Music.

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1: Come on, star. Come again, come again.
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Yes. This next one is called Gideon Soldiers. It's a combination with my brethren Winstrong, but he couldn't make it, so I'ma hold it down.

all Gideon soldiers. Big respect to each and every one of you. Bless it, bless it, bless it. Yes! I want to hear the voices of everybody who's ready to have a wonderful time tonight with the Trinkle Brothers. All right, we're just warming it up. And without further ado, this one is dedicated to the empresses in the building. All empresses, wave your hand. Yeah. Okay.

Yo, make some noise for the mighty, mighty Masagana band, y'all.

Jamaica, you have to sing love song. This next tune is a tune produced by the Keezy, K-Star, Kariki Delaney. An old school tune. Anybody who remembers Macageddon will remember this tune. Yeah, Resurrected. Big tune.

0: Yeah, yeah.
1: Jah bless my heart with the meditation. So him give me the strength to hold the faith and staying strong. Oh, let Jah bless me. All right.

We got one more tune for y'all right now. Yeah, before we bring on the legendary, the mighty, the inspiring Twinkle Brothers and Della Grant, y'all. These people have been an inspiration to me from since I was a little kid and I had my own CD player. They play the tunes called Since I Throw the Comb Away, Faith Can Move Mountains, enough wicked other tunes. So get ready, y'all. Before we leave, I want to leave you with a message of unification. Yes, the word unity is thrown around a lot, but it really means what we got going on here right now. A bunch of people coming together for one cause. So that means to leave your ego at the door and to be ready to embrace your brothers. So let's do this. Unification.

Ladies and gentlemen, stick around. 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

0: Versatile. 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
1: Sure.
0: Okay, now let's just have that blaze up the set. 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
1: Jaja are the father, Mr. Jaja are the king.
0: Yes!
1: Jaja make me the pop on the mic

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And this one and that one say I cannot come. Yeah. And the truth you don't know, this a sound not the same as any other sound. We would drive you insane. Come sound boy, me making a bleak out me ring. 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This a one crew, we are coming so true. And the style always fresh and brand new. But this a one time, we are coming, yeah. Two times.

0: the West Coast. Yeah. It's all about the West Coast. It's all about the West Coast. It's all about the West Coast. The West Coast. Yo!
1: Tell me, say, see how we are rocking and I see how we are swing. See how we are bubble and I see how do anything. Ragamuffin style. K-Star in the area. Big ups. Juice Crew. Sound Galore for 2004.
0: That's it. I'ma hit this one verse, yo. It all starts with a spark, electricity. Amplified sound system so you hear the energy. Make your head pound, but we do it. And

0: still keep it on true, yeah. Then you know that we know what to do. One, gonna mash up the club, yeah. Since I said we will chat rubber dub, yeah. Sorry. Boom, boom, boom. Yo, end it. You got this, you got something. I hit it, keep going.
1: Come, we go chant down Babylon one more time. Follow me now, Massive and crew, and I'm gonna say, come make we chant down Babylon one more time. Rasta man, I hear when we say, the Babylon system, it is a fraud. Yet them galang like them runway yard. So come make we chant down Babylon one more time. Rasta man, the chalice of the blaze. We can chant down Babylon. 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
0: Yeah.
1: Come make we

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County radio station, humble county, them know how we done. Run this show from way back in the day. Up for living, what skill I'll say. Table yeah. From the microphone.

here and it's ready to find. Each and every time we chant it out in my rhyme. 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And you know, I said we never, never quit. 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Licking Ja Herb direct from Ja Crop. Night Drain, no demon never stop. Two MCs, true lyric, I go drop. 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
1: Yeah.
0: Winner in a fight, winner in a fight, a winner in a fight. Oh.
1: Nice. Thanks for coming out. We love you.
2: We appreciate it. Thank
1: Juice.
2: You.
1: Juice.
3: Yo, hey, I tell you, say, cause I just feel the girl, and I suddenly die, man, and I suddenly burn him. What did them say? Yo, yeah, I tell them, say, I don't know, I
1: some. A some. 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
1: Yeah.
0: Us, hold on. 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
0: Gum, gum, gum.
1: 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You could a deal, woman for real. 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You could a fly like a bikini. 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You could a deal, woman for real. 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You could a bad too. You could a fly like a bikini. 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

0: 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Cause she not papa fan. 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
1: Plum.
0: Yo, so dum, once dum, again, dum. 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Yeah. I let that and then some.
1: Some.
0: Cause you

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We're the Juice Crew. 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
1: Right, lifted.
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0: base.
1: Yeah, the protection lock's going.
2: Yes. Thanks for grinding with us tonight. 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Drums need more drums in his own monitor. Drums need more drums in his own monitor.
0: What do we got?
2: All right, this one we call, we don't even have a name for it. It's a new track. Check it out.

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0: The bass of the main song.
1: Yeah, see that knob right there?
2: Okay, turn the bass down until... Turn the bass, the subwoofers down for us. Thanks, crew. 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
0: The red light's coming on the bass.
2: All right, crew. If you could do something about that feedback, Kevlar, that would be nice. Yo. Never drop Don. Never drop dime around here, cousin. We handle the shit ourselves. Yo, check it out. What?

shit is jumping off in 2009. Yeah, we handle it ourselves around here. You know, we ain't dropping dimes. We got King Froggy, he handle our business for us, you know what I mean? Boom Shotta, Boom Shotta. Check it out.

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Crush any hater, we doing it our way. We don't drop down around here. King Froggy, he'll make it happen. Boom, Shotta. Take it out, crew, right here. Boom, boom, boom. Never drop down, down, down, down, down, down, down, down. Shit is jumping off. Never drop down. In 2009, we handled it ourselves, homie. You know what I mean? Yo. Yeah, thank you very much. Thank you very much. All right, we're gonna keep the party going, crew. What do we got? It's a basement thing.

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It's in the garage, the basement, that we transform in the studio. That's what this song's about. Got enough inspiration. Check it out. Cause I came to the basement, ready to flow. Just let me go, I let my ego at the door. All I wanna do is chill on the DL for the J-U-C-E, that be we. What you see, originality coming with a new flavor. Just watch your behavior, let the juice be savior.

0: Yeah.
1: Nice, Jay Bird.
0: 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You guys called all your friends and everything. Everybody's here. Let's make it happen. Popping off. Sexy keyboard.

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Yeah, yeah.

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Everybody come to the stage right now. Respect your bartender, you know that. Give him some love. Big up, huh, Bruce? Yo. Boots knocker. Act like you know.

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Make some noise. 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Yeah, yeah, yeah. Jump, jump.

0: yo, yo. Yo, are you out there, homebrews? Yeah, I understand that. What do we got? Hello.
1: Hello.
0: It's Saturday night. Saturday night, blunts and beats, all the way to the bay. Yeah, okay, the bay. Blunts and beats, blunts and beats, blunts and beats, blunts and beats.

kid. 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Said I live it every day. 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My girl always said I should explain what I say. 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

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This one we call Sunny Break Kids. 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

0: drumbos right here. 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Ascension. Act like you know. Could you guys just be very quiet right now? Just shh. Now make some noise right now. Make some noise. Come on, come on. I was just kidding about that be quiet shit. I really was. All right.
1: All right, all right. What do we got?
0: All right, all right. We got something really special for all y'all tonight. This one is it's a remix. It's a remix. I know remixes are dead, but this is a remix for real. Boom! I want y'all to make some noise and grind it out on the dance floor on this one. It's one of my favorite tracks of the night. Red Light Ragga remix. 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

0: 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Y'all still with us? Y'all still with us? Maybe. Maybe so. Turn up Scotty I. Scotty I, not enough cowbell. Thanks for the vibes. What? What do we got? What do we got? Yo! Hard to forget, yo. Let's just go. Let's just go step ahead. Let's go step ahead.
1: Without Colin?
0: No, not without Colin. But... Yeah. I just kick a little freestyle in. Cause it's old school rockers. Keep it knocking. Every time you know we're coming with the hip hoppers. Mashing, crashing. Moving your ass in. All right. We're gonna just ride it out for the night. Ride it out for the night. This is what we call Smackdown. 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

0: down. 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What did you say? Girls, all I think about is girls. I don't hear them screaming, girls. You know my theme to girls. You know I don't really know this song. I just make it up as I go along today.
1: Oh, let's go some faster, man. Fuck the sellers. Step ahead.
0: Let's go. Act like you know. What? That song? I don't know that song. What? Where is that from? That was like high school, like junior high, maybe even. I don't. Hell no. Thanks for the offer, though, San Diego. Represent. You got your hands full as it is, homie. Let's go.

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Yeah. 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Little Cuz.

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Yeah, yeah, yeah. Tell me a little cuz. 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

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Yeah, yeah. 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All right, all right. Put me on. Let's make it happen. All right then. Yeah, put me on. I got something to say. Check it out.

Yeah. 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That's right. West Coast. West Coast. 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I think you're pulling me back in. Is it fortune or fame? Is it competition? Many a god. Only few were chosen can't have step.

0: 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Do you love it? Yeah. Do you love it? Boom Shaka.
1: What are we looking at, crew?
2: They're roots. Roots. Roots. Roots. Roots. They're roots. Can you back that? Can you back that?
0: All right. We got a couple more tracks for you. Yeah.

Yeah, yeah. 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Yeah. Keep it going, keys. Tomorrow's promise to no man. Today stand right and you do what you can. Motivate yourself as you

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Big up yourself. 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

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All right. 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We love y'all. 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

What did he say? 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
1: Don't hate me because I'm a Dodger fan. You know what I'm saying? Yep. Yep. You heard it here. Let's run this. 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Okay, if y'all clap loud enough, maybe we can get my brother Ishi up here again. Can you give us some love right there? He's doing double duty. He's a sound man and microphone doctor.
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0: Yeah.
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1: Y'all ready to have a party tonight? 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

the SmackDown. 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

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The weekend put on my mind, always stay up on my mind, on my mind. Sometimes we have to quest rewind, just rewind. I

right. Just gonna get the party started. Get the party started. Yeah. This is how we do it on a Saturday night, Friday night.